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0: so, Yami, I'm a mew, I'm a semi.

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Incident, he come for no. And why you be a man? Why you be a man? I didn't feature this. I had no. I am seeing no eye. Why you be a man? 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Yes, say, Mama. Papa, I didn't see you. Why you be a man? If you know how to sing, open your mouth and let's sing together. Incident, he come for no. He come in there. Why you be a man? And he is sick out, and he is sick out. Yeah, be that. And join me, why you be a mambo? Hey, be a mambo. Why you be a mambo? Why you be a mambo? But I say, I'm missing it. Let me come for no. And join me, why you be a mambo? 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

0: 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That was six. 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
2: 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Ye dear news, I bring Cassiano as some more. Ye more chain, Emma more, any tear addition, and mum, ye know me, ye chair, ye best number this year.
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13: Sikani achedi ya ebro 4 million Ghana cedis dawa ubeti miedi. 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

0: March, the February. 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My lovely.
1: 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Saint Tia, yes, Metal Trusses, and a Gusso, and there will be Cotonia and a Forestal Commission Task Force Aquacino.
2: Davida,
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5: Lawson herbal mixture ene ye wo adwuma ye pa. If you say, Sammy Malavia, ne can me one.
4: I can just say, and Lawson herbal mixture, so Edison Kunimu. When I'm yapa, we born with the Umiano Cra one Teshe, and so a Chileno, Nayan ya, afe, malaria, cocoa, and for to come one man who, what was a tire we are at the end.
5: A young mint simu touch, shimipa, Nasa dear, and Mikoto Jan Hunubisa,
4: and Miss Wadabancha, Bumumua, Lawson herbal mixture, a bet in the Tama, what all cra.
5: And yes, a Lawson herbal mixer, Mamma Hotomedia, Meda. Na wenu enye sika na mne beda wasi
4: oh let us say in kind
5: eh uno no
4: ha wachi breme nya mekopedia browser siya our pharmacy chemical na herbal shop biya beme
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4: and 0242 133 577 Lawson herbal mixture dear and who na siye eye in kind
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8: na we chewenu mu keke long pong kwa.
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11: My name is Kwame Sefakai. 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
1: Hey, catch it. 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
2: Medica and Amanda was it. Not with Yaw and you a chief win. Na, and come with any old you can, the chassis engine. Na, maybe I have a big, you know, we've made a lot of progress. Sanya maybe make time. We commend the government. 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A young man,
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2: The meeting will be done in Oscar Jemu. Manfu Foswa, I would say a yummy, irrespective of the colorization. At the point where you look at some of them, and I say, Yamani, I say, you're the overly politics, you're politicizing the overly, and this would be a holy castle bishop. But we've done it in a question several times. In fact, a young 4 year player of Mampeni Rollins, he always worked with Tipko for, hey, let me, Danu Mabu Bobby Swacho said, Russia, Ukraine. Ukraine, Hong Kong, Madame Shelley, are your country, or you could almost 1,000 people to Ghana. And you can for a flight to you'll be far train, you'll be far play a bus, you or the nearby borders. Suddenly, I don't go back room. Your friend is in Lebanon, and you back with 2,262. But the point is that I don't think a minority, my year pushes a double beer or mine. I was in a national evacuation plan, and I say evacuation policy. I beg idea, I say, Pine say, never fast. You say, now, you know more about. Ebia, or try, and then in Nankuan, Ebia, and Yaju, and Guyamo, Makwa, by Yom, Ho, after Siabayom, Ho, and Rino, Yakage, Ayadia. We must have a better and proper integration plan, and I say, policy. Yadi omu befaso, anasi yadi omu ebesimwa. Eya national integration planner. 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Ebi ya oye mu, ubiya 5,000. Then when we are the commander, but two never gone for in uncommon. People went in your catches 5,000 years, then 10,000. 10,000 years I need 10,000 na Ghana for nyina entimi nya bi na esom na faso na so obetimi

0: bring you well into the country. 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And koye ni papa ku anjani muasem. Nebe your money na yadi yikutu mbun. Yenya a proper national integration plan. Ayu na yadi be yekuma. For the evacuation. Yabo buy number so. Oba buy number so. But this is not the first time Ghana is doing evacuation. They started with Jakoto Penny Breso. Where is the evacuation? A friend is saying, evacuation is here, the permanent. So, any news, and then you have the free novelty. By a buck by number, so we take this at initiative. Now, you know, more who care, Germany, then you warm up.
1: Honorable, but Rana wouldn't come away, China, as a man I will king in Anna say. And nay, Yashas, ya, ya, de ya, man, your sim. Eh, if I hear, as some banner, one more cow, one tenuswa, Ubeka says, street in a swa. Honorable Atintia workers and Nadia, yet Woma Banes from your Sambia for the phone.
0: Oh, make us say, so what she did you snore? Mode Banua, now what she did you snore? Said you more play moo or more if you see your ministry, you receive you more and come on. I've been moody, I've somewhere been car, you know, largely tells you that I said, the young man, which largely is a newspaper, yes, sir. But I hope I did. We must look even beyond that. Send a bear, send a bar, or be a bit in the middle, and no shame will be no be a bit in your candidate. Near the gun, a sem, and quiet, a fine bee, like I keep saying that. In fact, evacuation, and yet this is not the first time we are evacuated. What is different now is that evacuation, where I hear you in India, where you know cameras is so from country to country in our cameras is so, I know the money is different. Apart from that, evacuation, I hear Okuma in our has always been different. It's always been a friend is a quiet silence about nothing you're planning and integrating them. When one I had the camera new for me, a siswa, tell me, I am different from the other one. Apart from that, evacuation, that this is not a new one we are doing in this country.
1: Honorable Bakwa, when you said, now no making kind document to be a Menzaka, yeah, when you cross was South Africa, say, when you of a decaya attacks, we cosso, a beer cosswin to say, men can chiawasubua crana, best of found what she and us and so near beer cosso honey, nanning in us, we call back Ghana, this and paper near Hoka, and TA besides moving forward to your dad, Simono, and then there was a Ghana now for South Africa, mine, yeah, now put that if for says, yeah, young quarter say Ghana, this year, what I'm so waka.
0: You see, and Amono. Take initiative. For the first time, the South African president is responding through a press conference to some of the things that are happening. In fact, conversation now, yeah, they call Ukraine, so another step in the right direction. Senior Ghana, African continent, and the woman number two be. Then Koye Elatra, their country back on the country, Ghana and South Africa, Nenya, and Nigeria and South Africa, Nenya. Then we remember Koye Obia or continent, so Edina number two movie. I think that is the Bia was a year in Italy. No, Bia Timmy, this uncommodity. Now, if you do Babino, and Koye say, my back could be in South Africa and Nenya. But you not take a decision, and you take a resolution, you know, and my headlines, name. Friends, roadmap. I in heading command the first one. A bad boy. And that time, maybe you bet me a case. Ghana for no, and now so we go pure South Africa. You bet me a Sunday, and now so bet me a
2: Napa. The best station in the capital.
0: So that you will not be like. And listen to Ramaphosa. Yes, for my dia omra, and one point at the time, no, Obi be full star of my name run. Obi full star of my name run, and he excess of my name tolerant, and this of my name run he be a juma. And your mouth following a name running beside a moonsem and answer a moonsem, yeah, Juma. That is not how it's supposed to be. It's a my name ran, no, yeah, Juma, yes. We'll be about promo illegally. And we'll be about promo now, or yeah, illegal, and Juma Bia. And now, or else, sell the Nefaso. And yet, the man for the Betchin Kujima is similar. So that is the difference between a Mrano or Kamwasa Miade. When we get to that point, I see MBS a Ghana for 7 1 year, but the back of you will be a or see Ubi Mansua. So that time we be do, but the processes we are on is another leg of the issue. Like you remember, maybe we can say, and we say, yeah, she say your car tani your documentation ye because the baby baby or mine you better say your day satisfaction as your day sad you with every drive running now rabbit dear my near being a compensation and me your friend is saying justice my enemy no more
1: you
0: my oh my yaka yaka there
1: you
0: I believe strongly that that's uncommon she is coming home for friend is saying above you see your biggest uncommon
1: yeah
0: that's it say yan tutu ye nima ye yan pali ye report yan pali ye evidence send ye be ya that be ye sorry ya and for ye say ye need evidence enough to prosecute our matter or we don't have grounds enough to lay our charges send ye be ha ye be yensu ye be nye nina so papa I think for money ba what is the minister ka se and say ye be tata ye be take legal actions against South Africa South Africa responded omu si say ni nina ye evidence.
1: Anyway, you better say any wadaji and Timra Shabbani ya was madeshiam. Wawa was me friend who abato and persuas honorable nana asafuji aye. 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
3: 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Nature will definitely come at you. When you come on, hey, and it's after, I was saying, baby, or hoya, and I say, so talk to see a power bar, a bina baby, a cotina. Now, in sooner tone, I hear, nothing in your quank a crack and a crack a co, a ye reverse noon. 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factors which is causing us a lot so on and it's about time I was say timamfo no ye guy the eye no but em say edu baby a I was say you call it a spade not a digging tool na ye strategy creep no na omo a all my feelings are wetlands, meaning now local authorities, assemblies, meaning now. Me, I should say, assemblies, any time, yeah, me, we need now. It's about time we need to go back to those areas. Now, yeah, re engineer all those ponds back. And the boy, then yes, idea, yeah, because we want to say, yeah.
1: Engineer Kofi Richard, what am I? Meaning, sir, you may watch in a watch as head of engineer, Ghana Hydrological Authority, me panche wo. Efi sabre no aye hunu se ye wasa o hawo ya wobo so nyina bepem sabre ense sanye ben ena mpanifo mo aye.
3: Okay, so edru ba bi a se yen efe bibi in kambum collaboration from yeye point of view no yen local authorities in the world to me se omu e preventing krofo se mia mia ya ka ho ase mi krofo enko ho nko si dan. But to say better than that's almost no more to me, no. Some of my permits in the other day. But who would be brilliant? So I be brilliant since you're more moving now, be any permit. But you're making out to my say. And so I was say, so many permits in the other, they are not supposed to be there. And I was say, you could dream in the group. But you're making it means that assembly, no authorities are man who coin. And so young Ghana Hydro Authority, no. You place our rule, no say, you check assemblies, local authorities somewhere. Omo share sir on particular jurisdictions, you know, say a high and see down high and what's so into the onus lies on the local authorities on be enforcing law. No, this is where the issue is. And the enforcement of the law, that is where we have the issue. And it's about time I was say, sorry, worker. Now, near was say, yeah.
1: Now, just engineer, now we'll be crowned more somewhere 2024. Yeah, we can't say. And maybe I do near here, dear friend, is drainage master plan. As some of our can say, you crown kumen kuma, a mum won't open if we're down on answer it. Ama dia mubeka, a man for a year, Juma, even the $6 billion now we see here, and dear Kenya, your drainage system, emun, your yamponi, a sign, yeah, your beba square one.
3: And
1: then
3: the requirements, like I said, Tamay, yes, sir, estimate you crown. It's barely about 4-5 years ago, I think so 4 years ago, and yes, I estimate, no. Considering, say, now you was ponds, ni lagoons, and go for M Kuti dying, go home. So, in the mass, you can say, yes, I estimate, now, a bear more. But, say, you per se, yes, I'm called back to Niameka, and it means that I was saying, you're enforcing laws, no. So, and then last, and now I account, baby, one of your sister stations said, your best friend, ECG for us. So, confirm baby, a question, baby, I want some more tonight. Omunia supply of power with the trouble. They should deny them. But they make out here, I say. So, once they deny them from supplying power, no, a bit discouraging, and confirm baby, some more cotton. 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For how long? 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
3: 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And I said been pretty asan. You can't see problems na wo nyina no untimi hu no ba bia enti no sabe predi asa enti me ka se eye collective effort eh local authorities no omo so se e wo so mo bo an kakra na nye ye nyina no edi mu
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3: ai se sia no enti na ye ka se sia no majority of the issues se enye engineering issue. It's about indiscipline. It's a social issue. And indiscipline, and cause you any na so on. I buy in between me, I do any na so. I got to get see a crowd from my heart to whatever Burkina Faso. Then so say be pray the answer. Say hey, it's me mufoni. Hey, I've been said. You better unreal gum. And I say, baby, I want to see you. You consider I'm blocky. I consider I'm block here. In so no time, any baby answer. So on. Into indiscipline now. President Eka Wasem, I am Minister Sukamasa, and Eka. Say, it's about time I was saying, you know, sorry, Waka. Now, Sabi, Obi, you do a community go now on any year. Communities are answering any panel. Not only reporting the panel, you're taking the panel up.
1: Okay. Engineer, son, I'm back on in 30 seconds. Garrett, never hold a year, Juma.
3: Departure, I
1: Say, DNA, I bet me, I'm out of the garret, don't. When you win, you're free, so.
3: Oh, met me, I can say, garret, no. Eh, share, or don't know. And I'll share greater accounts, so I were about 9 business. And see, garret, no, share only or don't. which is one out of the nine. Na sabi
1: wadama o don o any day
3: me pa just say
1: o she o don o kwan ben so where o don e den.
3: Okay, so o don o team oko o from car price we team wa ba be drew eyi alogboshi area ho no eyi agogboshi sorry agogboshi area ho ah machines ni e team oko lo wa lagoon ho na so bo se machines e o ho 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
4: 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analysis was a economist integrated social development center ICEDEC osaye adjunct lecturer university of professional studies Accra Dr. Ademu Abile and what else minister of finance no wo ma ya de but asese wo mu focus no ekọ wo ye economist ya fra bibi supply side factors. Supply side factors. Na sa supply side factors ya make hwase me. Etrese a drive by supply side talent. Ya excessive demand imperative policy makers. Ya tellers ya and kombe to me aye wenyina and sana etumi ejina. 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
5: so if the imported inflation does not exceed that it can only be possible if imported inflation does not exceed the 5% that he's talking about so yes he can project that if you are not able to make sure that you hold the indicators that will enable you to have inflation at that level it's not going to work so for me I think that the finance ministry and the monetary policy authorities must make sure that we focus on supply side because inflation in Ghana is no demand side problem at all. So for me, I think that the way they are tackling inflation is a misdiagnosis. So we have to focus on the supply side. It's a supply side problem. And I wonder how we are going to be able to achieve our inflation target when the diagnosis are wrong.
4: Sir, Adiano, supply side factors, no? And necessary, you may need copper. Now, Dr. Abide and some fans one what I say. inflation problem no ankasa aye ka no aye overwhelming supply driven na se wanye na overwhelming supply driven no end na baby esese itina na wo estimate no aye about 90% aye a country inflationary pressure not as a surprise sad constraint no weather form.
5: The Bank of Ghana thinks that the inflation that we are having in Ghana is demand driven. But I can tell you that the inflation that we are having in Ghana, 90% of it is a supply side problem. So in the long run, the Bank of Ghana must focus on the supply side so that we'll be able to increase production. So that when we increase production, it will match the amount of money in the system. So that we don't think that it is all about we having more money chasing fewer goods. And this kind of solution are all short term. They are not going to, it's not going to change the fundamentals of our economy. And so this is the advice that I can have for them.
4: That is it. The artist, Okase, were a research analyst, economist, integrated social development center, ISODEC, Osaye, adjunct lecturer, University of Professional Studies, Accra, UPSA. Dr. Ademu Abile, Yenia George Osei.
1: Eriema, Yansan Sunkwa Humano Sway. 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
6: 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A todana sabi, minka centro. Nemo no crebiso and also unlady, a cobanesa. Not any puppy super, sir. One two and him and now only one who fit in your mabim. And the Nanka, Yanka, Bishim, a finance minister, deputy, and no, a co programmer, and all cafe. He can't say anything, yet here, and Yama, a Greek ministry. Now, my name say, Mono, yet is the cat to was here at Bema, particular ministry. Near Wuma, Yashema says he can aircraft. And the a lot of the ministries no do ha ya ya budget there and so sika no be there say say e free banner e my oh the companies no so be tie tax sir no one wey adwuma no anya sika no dey be tie tax it is on ya adwuma e be dey so be nya sika no dey tie tax so nti first half and our first quarter of the year na abani sika sam no and say dey ni sro sir it is sika no my old mean tie ma abandon my phone. And on 9th, says he can't admire. Then the deputy finance minister now, or to be quite in a simple year, so I can't say, Sikan Yetia, 85%. 85% here, a move to power. It is a service, and that he can't. I get a man for the whole year, no. Uncle, what training in our Nessa? And now, a great minister is about as well as a yen of crap. Now, a yen of crap, a plenty of fast, so crack, and it's a. 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
1: Yeah, right. Baby, we're hard no. Aye, between me.
6: That's a woman, Tiano. Doctor, records are all. Excellent. Says he can. Moon from my. And she's a moon Tiaye. Now, deputy finance minister. Wouldn't him pass? He can do a Monday mom. Records number the Yazima. Says he can inquire. Aye, then now, for come up on this and with his can.
1: But what tier ramp him? Some more can say, woman dim, Milano so. Send your procedure and process, Nissi Tiano. And up a pepper, woman, Gina, so much dear Juma.
6: To unkanchi ya nisa anu watch re? 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Different from so obe kwenye dipende nika se, uyo trofu, uye ote chantro. When we say, "Kwenye umfaso kasana meka," the tone was not right. If you were holding that, if you are ministers, you are running man, you are running him, and then they say, "Omuma yehu."
1: So, but ano kwano? That's
6: it. Maybe so. Then I say, "Omuma kwa isikana mana." That is if an minister ever come for kasa, he is kana mum. Then he ever mum no swa kasa. If the ministers you are running, there is something behind the scenes that if they are public in the enemy.
1: Baby, I would not say,
6: yes, you must send your bear, drink, no, and I hear you cry, yes, Sabby, you've been here, and yet, ye cassa, ye can, ye come, ye soon say. Ye cry, mo, ye crack, pusia, ye crack, okon them. It's the young cassia community, you can be same way, but you produce be. You're to me produce ye. Nancy cano, Munia, the Ian to Triano, Amasa, and Yanono, Abano. Says the canon, my. Now, so dear mama, obese to job, I can't say, yet it's canon, mama, I don't know your whole tree, sir. So nti ono ni sankensika na so dia ma no obema obi so nya no adwunmu kan se wo mun sankensika ni se ba ye ko various agencies and department yes yes sankan ye de na de na sika na abedi mu ona se be 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behind the scenes that e bia me no mi ye ni
1: Okay, and one ya tia si obebia wujina se governance expert na mi bisa se anye bia. 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
6: No kure eni nyamye ni se ehunbe niya because obia kansem. I want financial application. Now, Jessica, I have bought Sona. And Jessica, I can't throw. Jessica, governance is about what? The transparency. Transparency, no? And now, you have more information to the public. And the one who can say, you have the sense to go with your mom. Let's just one part, a China, send me no cassette. I'm on record. Yeah, record what? And to send me no cassette, top of Glock News, and that's a sense of Glock News, no? Records to show. Or depend on what you seem to you, so Yeah, the ministry is saying that 85%. The implication is that the amount of money we give, into where there are shortfalls, or also being blamed from the public and from all other stakeholders. Into on to me, yet the case, the whole kind and then no currency means to me, Niano. When Niano dia, let us say, cost what can dia do so? I'm going for the first and no Niano credit. Every so and no Niano credit. Now say no Niano credit so. So swan pan can ministers ni me no. In fact, many ministers no. And can you a public statement? Go back to your phone. I've heard the minister, not the deputy. Say, now deputy, now for crown, and never correct. In the young Jenna, young correct, sir, misinformation about Bunting. They could have done this as ministers. But my young sir, and a waitro, no way, Abeka, waitro, and also M.W.A. The band is, yeah, it's actually, yes, I say. And you may be Kosu. Is it power play? Is it poor governance? And I said, there are a lot of things I yes, you bet me a visa. But I'm not a man Say a great minister ni eyi ano ne de ne kwa so ano no ne mu ekwanye o fa so eyi ano no e na entwa yi
1: yo enti we de nko omnye na fi asem nya afi na we tuma we de we atwa ma we au yo my yan na se dog governance expert Dr. Benjamin Autry Ankara wonim dear papa ukwa University of Ghana Lagos ya wabenya.

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2: Hey, catch it. Listen in here. 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Hey, I show. Hey, now, Becca. 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This way, chocolate drink. 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Who had your weapon home? Okay, sir, but it's here. And I form one. This way, chocolate drink.
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2: I show.
3: Yes, I said, this way, chocolate drink. 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
1: Hey, catch it. 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

0: 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Hello, 101.5 FM, Kumasi Edum. I was for a brass to see a domain, my old Dawson Sem, and a work up a moon and some a summoner enumerate. Now, and some I a day bremono, and I'm radio stations, a broha, and you see a num so gana ne amanone. And you are born upon the peacefmonline.com. Peacefmonline.com. And some idea Bramon did mu akutini bi any.
1: I'm on penny John Dramani Mama Cassana Nidia would do two dancing and send them Sebia shall see a trinity. Saw to one of my minister, see you, see a boy bas was say, where dear one yin tum quen be a soon. Sasso and now my gun, I shall see a wassigina yam, and will queer and some.
2: Agriculture remains at the center of Ghana's development agenda. Our vision is not merely to increase production, but to transform agriculture into a modern, technology-driven sector that creates jobs.
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3: 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The kind direct signal to be withdrawn.
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2: Excellency, agriculture remains at the center of Ghana's development agenda. Our vision is not merely to increase production but to transform agriculture into a modern technology driven sector that creates jobs, supports industrialization, strengthens food security, and improves livelihoods of our people across rural communities. We're therefore implementing policies to increase productivity, expand irrigation, reduce post-harvest losses, promote agro-processing, and enhance value addition across the agricultural value chains. In pursuing these goals, we see significant opportunities for collaboration with Belarus. Belarus has built an impressive reputation in agricultural mechanization, in farm technology, equipment manufacturing, and agricultural research. These are areas where Ghana can benefit greatly through strategic partnerships, technology transfer, skills development, and investment. By combining Ghana's agricultural potential with Belarusian expertise and innovation, we can create partnerships that contribute to food security, industrial growth, and shared prosperity.
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3: Health Minister spending honorable Akando immediately almost suspended its 3 years. Omonini Finchen, Nauchini, and Yibi Kain. Direct signal to be withdrawn. Also, the data announced that confirmation of Sabia for after 2024-2025, ambulance arrivals over 2,000. And what got also changed, I said, the BI organ at the time, the share, you know, not the emergency NHS, say, Hennepa 31. I see, not the Pagodo 67, not the Shomo. And today, the system includes the BI for 4 days, actually. If you point an ipa almost 40, no number, a bit of that form, a bit of shinkunyem, then to me, yes, sir.
1: And to a member to say Ghana will be area. Was your conyum panny at the drip is in a sooner fena, yeah, checking the temperature, say be an horse, and I send why you know. Dr. Hammond, my name is one man was say, and ADM. One year, Santimantem so of which she has asked a bamboo penny for which she are not. Now, cause I will be so almost empty. The Benna say, why the any affair won't be we was seen ADM penny for us, one contract and ADM coma was here who will go cancel.
5: Even though Oliver Trent, we need more from the government, the Benny herself has gone a bit wider, the bit of strength more. But as a character, Yamabwar is stable. So there's no justification away.
6: Or she said, maybe very soon, a mandate member, a dead boss passenger Sri Lanka, the man may be a while, and then the board is India for Babarina, a bit Katisa, Sakosina, Nagana, Kasana, it's not built to a house, the best are Yamazo, first Kakasa for Cambodia. Yeah, I bet you neither, Iowa, it will be another the same economy. It's even like I hope you are here, Bobway, Hosea, you should be to a benefit. From that, you can get a young question. So, personal, establish your marketing and the market will be a year to market.
5: Even though a young man said, Niniana, Nebuano, you can't say Niniana, Nebuaba from Cesar, but relatively dear, you may can say, Buono is stable, Finua, Aquasura, and the tear just so I justified so much very favorable.
1: Enti chairman ya wada asante mantem Ghana Medical Association kuona no Dr. Bernard Hammond nesem sanse mwegi na sika yim enu wachua ya wadebe sumi ya yi ni adasue jine mu Dr. Parko Sibedu ya 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
6: Agenda 111, a 19 century. Home continue and common we can this room you can come with their half of it. Sikani Adian, Sikano, Akolana Council, Sikano, Sikano, because here the fund was Sika, and now a science budget allocation. So, what we work here tonight, we are not hospital, a regional hospital, and yes, we are, and I will repeat it again, a regional hospital, and yet even a district hospital for us, and the whole region of Ashanti region. In Japan, Oma Hospital, and I hope Emma knows, Oma Hospital, and after you, you have near man, a canyon, and you have a near man, and Macania about hospital. Yet she may like Nicole, a yes, substation, where anymore.
1: Dr. Nsiansa ya manensi wanu manu wa shio. 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Ewo Peace FM susi ye kasa so si adie. 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
6: Uke emra ya disati Ghana Health Service TG wa soto akana. Uke part B 28 subsection 1 Minister or a very policy direction for all the agencies, the teaching hospitals, any Ghana Health Service. In the government here, assembly and also government, another of Obusa board chairman, another board was there. Assembly when I see, Timoko Yamuajma, now I'm also doing this. But the friend of a chronic cafe, Uncle Telefi now, now I feel at the board for the board for Manuka Telefi now. And the moon, Oshia, embracing with power. At 525 or not, and no, the lawyer for the one year lawyer, MC and no, who need more points are, or then go catch it on my board for the SS, because we are sure that they could do the VIP.
1: Dr. Anthony is yan sorry kani penia na wada jia no. When you are hino wakase boy in the din coma, what did somewhere to say what they are too drunk?
4: Na ewa confronted teaching hospital, see you. Dr. Parker Sibedu, Minister of Health. Honorable Kwabnami Ta Kando. I suspend and say, a young cotton fear carano. I suspend you by aqua quay, say, what barber one and no better monk, madam. And I say, can into an accident, I'm a hospital with my four. And so, what you know? Ghana Registered Nurses and Midwives Association, so say, Sir Ora, Pacosi Bedu, Niatun in here, woman in Kenya, and a woman knee and Nijabia, so almost about Kujuma. 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
7: 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Yabandania. It's a bemena. Omun to mean call home on Mohunto, and yen in Iahunjo. Of a match, a bear damping side for all conditions. Of which are any papa, a bindbeco, but Ghana to memo for your bewoho. The intent was not bad. It's a damn thing, sir, that we were saying, Kedri say cry.
4: And what's the Anna chairperson? Mammy Josephine, what to my asthma, Ekabu. As I saw about comfort not yet teaching hospital, wa outpatient department OPD, what the Enyejuma and a specialist clinics in also and also soon Yejuma. As I, it's an hour matinity, Nemum, Sir Cobase, Yadia be more be put to prove. Not yet, neighbor, emergency say. Any dear, a ya critical pa, Nipponijina, who named Quanquan Tadia, and yen ye, Sanipano, one beheno.
7: Patients were warden. I am no monet 24/7. Yen to Ninjaya, I had a four name, what was near the Nese, Yamon Madaho, a debate here that came to your side, Nedi. But you was none Nippagunidi, ye genoa, ye show. But say OP, Dine, especially a specialist clinics, Nedi, and Eddie, and Yajuma. A young quiet man said, the air question, I said, the money madiga. The Siano, so even if the patient ever on admission, now a bananas ni receive now at the end of the day. Doctor and to me attend there. What is the essence of admitting the client? Yes, yes, examination. Yes, then. Yes, say a surrender from Kwan, a muni panebre, the Ecosuno, and Kanakuma. They intimidate your patient. Nurses and midwives in Confanachi are ever ready to work for the betterment of the people in Ashanti region, need the whole Ghana.
4: Nayatini ni aye mame Josephine Watma Asma. Oye Ghana Registered Nurses and Midwives Association Chairperson. Na enkomoi Prince Bafwa Samuako nongo jachan. 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
9: Because within that, it's not fair. Within that, the decision was a bit extreme. And then secondly, to the lieutenant minister, said the board should investigate the PRO. So within that, the PRO is also a member of our union. The PRO is performing his normal lawful duties. But so within that, it's not fair for the minister to say that the board should investigate the PRO for also performing his duty. The only thing is eventually, no, is in the interest of the patients. The way the issues were resolved, no, yeah, think it's a yes, or mufasu. I mean, I think the minister went to the extreme. And we think that suspending the chief executive and yet fair, and also asking the board to investigate the PRO, we think it's unfair.
0: Or say, and yeah, no, Kwanso, and on Orua Douglas, Kusi, Wano, and Waye, Ikui, Editani, Chairman. 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
10: The Central Oil Refinery has emerged undoubtedly as one of the most significant private sector investments in Ghana's downstream industry. The refinery, originally designed to process about 100,000 barrels per stream day facility, is yet to be fully operational. I am pleased to note that following the completion of the first phase in 2024, which produces or processes 40,000 barrels, the Central Refinery is gearing up to commence the construction and completion of the second phase, which will add another 60,000 barrels of oil to be produced per day.
1: Enti yera John jina poa ya suafu wa sheja mwade wunsemu wa omeyimu. 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
11: For the first time in Ghana's history as an oil-producing nation, a cargo of Jubilee crude lifted from beneath our own waters has arrived not in Rotterdam, Gwangju, or the Gulf of Mexico, but here on the Ghanaian soil at a world-class refinery in Tema to be refined into fuel by a private oil refinery that will power Ghanaian homes, businesses, and roads. Today, that cycle begins to change as we begin to build the Ghana that President John Dramani Mahama's reset agenda envisions. A Ghana that extracts its wealth and transforms it. Distinguished ladies and gentlemen, what has been achieved here at CENTO is a cause for immense national pride. And I want every person in this room to feel the full weight of what they have helped us to build.
1: Mammy Elizabeth of Osajari Wano ASWA for Shedje Hun Samson. I know see you know. Executive Assistant Ewa Santi Refinery. So Yera Eric Led or Kasaya and in Chemwa the two Jani.
12: Today marks a historic milestone for Ghana. For the first time, crude oil process produced from Ghana's Jubilee Field is being delivered to a Ghanaian refinery for local processing, transforming Ghana's resource into Ghanaian's jobs, industry, and economic growth. This achievement reflects the vision of governments of Ghana under President John Dramani Mahama to promote value addition, industrialization, energy security and local content developments. On behalf of the board, management and staff of CENTO Oil Refinery, I express our sincere appreciation to the government of Ghana.
1: Penia wodini juma wa Santio Refinery aye Eric Lynn. Sansom wegina Clinton akusi amwa kune Troy.
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13: 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Government has committed to the completion of 36 hospitals of the Agenda 111 hospitals this year. These are projects that were started by the previous administration. In this regard, about 1.6 million Ghana cedis have been realized from the contribution last year, and this will offer great relief to persons suffering from chronic and non-communicable diseases. Government has started to put in measures to recruit and absorb unemployed nurses in batches beginning this year.
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4: na no kra kra mu na principal oda Temanesin and midwifery training college nano Dr. Albert Opoku enso ka say
15: today it quite marks the beginning of a new chapter and that young men as you are living this environment as student nurses and midwives preparing to become lifesavers, comforters, educators, advocates, and then leaders. Today, you are getting started on a journey that has the power to transform not only your lives, but also the lives of thousands of patients and families you will encounter in your future. The uniform you will wear is not just a piece of cloth. It represents trust, professionalism, discipline, and hope. Today, the society will trust you with life itself. Protect that trust with good character.
4: Na yatini ni aye tapa National Midwifery Training College principal Dr. Albert Opoku Samson Kwame Nyamecha ne Paul Owusu and a call matriculation jwede yasede ehwa man boy ebreye yi
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16: 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I'm saying I had you know saying someone can say it's in the valley into yeah in so tight top and in from and this time the it's a very adage any person and to me I'm so they started to and not even 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
18: Departure line. 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And now she later accounts so I yewo about 9 business. Inti garage no she only odo, which is 1 out of 9. Odono o team oko car price. 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
1: Interchange honor. And since I've been making a garage there, only in money be cost. Engineer, I'm a man, one man, or say garage, and I am fish, I contract near dear Momo, near Jumana Studio Busha Warrior.
18: Never any cray, and I make a say, so Anyana Ebemuno, any Irana, ye to Gumuno, who to go from Esrohana, a one by Bessie, but also my senses, so oh, yeah, Omuya Crampona, Omuya, so to I am not training in our number. But with Garrett, you know, I'm contract now. I'm a contract and air 4 years. If he, I was say every day be a year, you so to idea a tree and you are a run idea. Yes, I can say, yeah, attitude, they're high enough. In Abu, they be going to me, yeah, and my name.
1: And see, your friend engineer Richard Amek, who won't know a penny. Wash her drainage one sum, and while say I was showing you money, I dance you one sum so. One nana, ama not to funny, didn't come and send me what they two ja. Now I am fear an inch more for man temway. Why are Barnum Sini Airways now for South Abatua Empress, Honorable Yinka Benjamin, and what their two ja watches and DC are buying their dear friend Queer was on a stroke. When you find yourself on a form, no page was through. And she said, my power, yeah, at the Asum Kia for one say. And there one will be sick project B, your friend is a pack house project. Now, sir, project, but I can't see any so best sharp boy. No mercy is a borehole, see, be now for down crowd door. You bet me a crowd to so dear, our honour now boy. Nequia wants them, it's me a friend to my paddy from. Was in Naya, welcome was him, so much I see a cry and say, and sir, see a case, your own sacca, and yet you know enum.
19: Because pack house of energy, a ye boho, sir, yet two baby dear, sir, to so dee. Na obia o hin so pebble, and so blue, obenye be education project, obenye be. Na a ya dear ye free and yiske beer, na abana tremu over 25 acres. Adama this catchment area, sir. Opa so don't to see pebble albania, but I don't domoco pebble albania. Na aba ayam obia free. And yen an unqua or size sidaya. I found and then I found a pack house, fridge room. She said, yeah, a storage facility. Sanka Yamaka silos na ye be cra, sir, at the end say, I buy my crano ho, na be permanent will resume facilities. Any other market centers, I'm here, Sanyamano.
1: A more one I and sent to any at Yawen Mohammed Ibiza and sent to Eno. 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Who's there? Yan and Pepe, your cooperatives for Antino. We a co registered team, dear, more by Ghana card, no. Any idea here, power bet me out here. Now, sir, project, wait me don't watch him with you.
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It is coming home. And no any the only time I in football history cap no aba home. The entire kind of sign say a Britain for omo jidi say ball bono omo na dey bear wiase. It is the bono omo je cup na na che say football has come home. Enti wo omo dey no England and the host to 1966. Omo opening match no omo na Uruguay ekwati penkon. Obi a anhye bi. Every one year called 1970 and no Mexico and the host 2 year. Mexico and is Haber no Soviet Union for no and also Omoku and Tipencon Ubian Shabby Mexico Abbas and no and 9 opening match Omian Shabby. Every one year called 1974 Sabre West Germany a Hono Brazil and Yugoslavia and a boy a host Omoku and Tipencon Ubian Shabby. Now a ho and a bar say. Sabran FIFA for year in JB says, I want our defending champion. As the aircourt tournament to Numuno, when I call Punukra, our day crown, our first match. If you want a FIFA bear, Sabran's defending champion, or no, and a

0: 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And was a European champion. And waji World Cup, and waji Euros, no, akaho. Then South African, fana, nyehwe, eche, France, e bon, kabakwa, went to me, Auntie. 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And they are afraid they're defending champion assembly, a host nation. And they are saying Germany and all the city in Argentina on the ball opening match on a Costa Rica and a boy, yeah, Germany, Asia, Costa Rica, a car and nine. Emma Costa Rica, a tea, a moo, you know. Afe, work up, wa, I'm saying, my voice has the work up with the MC. Work up, wa, a year, de papa. Aye, they are born on xenophobia crew. South Africa 2010. Na no so ne work up Ghana ye rem fi da. The entire Ghana rem fi da ene se. 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Boli wa head ye bo no ko attorney mo wie kra Luis Suarez me. Se mama boli attorney mo. Mo boa. What mean is in and send you now cause room and what cheap on was oh, and your man a red card. Your man a red card, oh God, dressing room, Grano Sako, Gina dressing room, no quano. So I saw her penalty in the Bianzana, Waco. No, Musa Janho, Sako, you saw my location. No, I jet with Gina, no washer. 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African Yinata Ghana chi and also for me opening match answer. African Yinata Ghana chi say Ghana baby. But some match no. Opening match no. A South Africa any Mexico crew ya and a boy. Mexico ne fifth opening match in ye. And also 1-1. Onyan Shebi about five opening matches on Shebi. 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
1: 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But ya no ECG. Abba.
0: 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Omuza chila.
1: 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Si ya no meye waka apu ne diya.
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1: And then not so I been on.
0: Oh, I'm just so for. I'm just
1: saying that enye ni bi.
2: Enye ni bi.
1: Enye ni bi.
0: So for. Me so I'm just saying that.
2: I'm
1: happy. Talented Royals school. Your friends are tied up. What you say? Just me name is enjoy pretty good wires. That's why now what the wires knows the day young. Enjoy talking digi. Ah, light to war no. I won't come there. Oh, the man in pity. Light to do. Saturday, and I do the sum. And no mudum light.
2: So,
1: and so, yeah, now to your particular. And talk it to the magra than your plan and you guy. And no mudum.
0: So, for the other guy says, you're not some day. I'm on German, so no do.
1: Evuna.
0: And from an estative.
1: No mudum.
0: Oh, but do.
1: Ah, Munyaza.
0: And so, I'm easy. Ah, that's all the idea about the other one here.
1: Oh, my God, I'm penny.
0: And I'm a cacra.
2: I'm
0: a penny. I'm a zion to talk. Now, so for the zion, I'm going to say, ever told you. I'm doomed to
2: attack.
0: Oh, I'm doomed to one. So I'm doomed to one. And you're starting.
1: I didn't take him with you. Turn the moon up. No one
2: do. They foresee.
0: I'm going to say, oh, where come in Casabro Madum? And I
1: want to meet them.
0: And Rammy them.
1: Oh, yes.
0: Oh, yeah, and Rammy's with them.
2: Engineer
0: Besmack. Oh, engineer
1: Besmack.
0: Womasheda. And so on ECG.
1: Now, me may catch the head office. Here, my young Jemu, our friends, the talented Royals, as your my young Jemu,
0: talented kids. And yeah, your bridge, you know, so school as your right one. Talented as a Royals and
1: I talented Royals.
0: Minimum says school.
1: Editor, my young investigations were it is alleged. Self as normal, yes, sir. Woman be our year supermarket to no afro, no a trip for Muka.
0: Ah,
1: or trip for one or
0: muscle. Ah,
1: and I just want to have him.
2: What bread? Also, Chie.
1: Minibi.
2: Eh, so over them watching.
1: How poor president, Amani?
2: Where do you have my marky?
1: Ah!
2: Mama
1: ki na wa FM. Editor one mo dum ni light.
2: Nte ya mo fe.
1: Na ni newscaster ba ko mo dan so dum ni light.
2: Eza to ani ato mo san kan bom.
1: Aba.
2: Mu wore.
1: Kan ya dun wa ze ze endo. Eje suba o ma so mo ho bon ye nye. But you know easy ji ni sa wom. Editor so
0: an
1: sa wom easy ji.
0: Sa wom.
1: Ay ya bua pa yo ni ni ga bon ya de no wo ye. And the problem may young pan or won't ya? And so, Unim dear ya. Ubo is a Makati, our light. A free baby, a J. Bunny.
0: I'm
1: so a light. Then, if you walk a crown one, one tight top, baby, a talented royals, no one on coin, if you can crown one, a one quo. I'm going to say, you so
0: for me. Then I'm
1: going to get a battery and so light in my you say,
0: Mammy Hoy. So for if you are in any year, a quantity day in terms, you didn't hear any music or no light or no, because or no that I'm a semi district and I'm a medal so or no light, Mimi ni light. And I mean to you, and so on for the bedroom media, be an idiot. This is
2: all.
1: Yeah,
0: what's
1: the sound
0: of this?
2: What's the sound?
0: No, my
2: sister. I wonder what we say if you're for.
0: Anyway, ECG for a month, sister.
2: Oh, yes, sir. Yes, ah, sir.
0: William Boateng. Mr. William Boateng. Catch you on golf, one. No.
1: And yet.
0: But you know, and as a home district here.
1: Yeah.
0: Ah. I'm going to have best.
1: I don't
0: know. I don't know. I don't know. I don't know. of electricity.
1: The ma word mo.
2: Eh, sisi omo nyi o.
0: Omo nyi. Ya be ka ti omo nyi kwa market omo be ko office. 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
0: Hombeji. 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
3: Nana. 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